Good afternoon. Sansone with Stand On You playing on Life FM. You're with Tavi this Saturday afternoon. Thanks for joining me on the show. It is just past 12 o'clock, so it's perfect time to start having your lunch if you haven't started eating already. I've got some in the fridge at work. Somebody actually texted the show last week, and I'm sorry, I didn't get around to replying to you. They asked me, do we have a cafeteria here at work? Or do you bring in your own lunch from home? And I'm here to confirm we do not have a cafeteria. We just have a fridge. So you can bring in your own leftovers. There is a cafe, a little bit of a walk away that you could go to, but it's closed on the weekends. So I just bring in my own food and I like cooking, so I'm all goods with that. But if you are about to have lunch right now, I would love to know what you're eating. I'd love to get some inspiration for different things I could have for lunch. 8168 with the keyword life. That's how you can text the studio today. We have Corey Asbury on the way.

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5: Hi, I'm Amanda Salmon. What does it mean to be a disciple of Christ? The idea is that we immerse ourselves in the practices of Jesus. It's about learning to live in the rest of his embrace. He being God and his embrace being love. It's learning to live in love. Sounds simple, doesn't it? But we have a tendency to complicate and catastrophize rather than simplify. But Jesus' invitation is just that, to simplify, to breathe, to rest, to declutter, de-stress and detox, and still do all the things that he has called us to do. Remember, it's not a striving life. It's a walking in harmony with the Spirit life. It's not a life of rigid absolutes, but of navigating our lives well with him. It's recognizing seasons and opportunities. It's admitting, no, we are not enough. Our strength, our wisdom, talents, whatever, we are not enough, but he is.
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That is the new one from Corey Asbury, Out Sing the Angels, playing on Life FM. And if you like it, you can vote for it on the U chart at lifefm.co.nz. I did something earlier in the week that reminded me of my childhood. And I think if you have the opportunity to do this as an adult, go for it, because I don't think we do this enough. That thing was rearranging my bedroom. I was getting just a little bit frustrated at how I'd organized everything. I bought a new piece of furniture a few months ago, and I don't really think I put it in the room in a spot that makes sense. And so earlier this week, I, you know, put everything in the drawers, I put everything on the bed, and I just moved the furniture around, and now my room feels like a whole new place. I feel like I'm sleeping in a hotel room. It's lots of fun. The only problem is that I initially forgot where I put things like my charger or other important things that you just shove into a random drawer, but normally they're sitting on a bench somewhere. But I think if life's a little bit boring and you're an adult, especially if you're living alone, I highly recommend just give your bedroom a little bit of a reshuffle and see how it changes your life. This next song is Joseph O'Brien. It's called Trustful here on Life FM.

0: The band Jaren Stand Strong playing on Life FM. You are with Tavi this Saturday afternoon. Thanks for joining me on the show. I'll be with you till 3 o'clock in the afternoon. If you are a young person who is interested in politics or leadership, I recommend that you go check out the Leadership Academy with the Maxim Institute. 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If that sounds like a little bit of you, we will be interviewing them on The Morning Wake Up next Tuesday, or you can just find out more on their website right now, maxim.org.nz/leadershipacademy. 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

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Life FM. I declare and I decree. Any chain that has been holding me. Any evil tongue that whispers in these ears. I said I rebuke you. You must leave my life. You are not welcome here. Lose your grip and set me free.

0: Ray Ama, and absolutely, that was their song Joy playing on Life FM. Good afternoon, everyone. I had initially planned tomorrow evening, Sunday evening, to invite a couple of friends round to my flat and host a little dinner party with them. It's something that I'm trying to do more of because I've realised it's actually a lot nicer to go to someone's house for dinner than it is to go out for dinner. You can have more fun with the meal and you can relax a little bit more. You can sit on the couch afterwards, play a few games. Nobody's trying to kick you out. It's a lovely thing to do and I'm trying to do it more. However, since I have agreed to do this mid-dawns show on Monday morning, I ended up having to ask, could they move to lunch? And that's when the classic adult problem happened of as soon as you move a date of something that you've booked in advance to have your friends come over and meet up, all of a sudden, oh yeah, I can do lunch, but the other friend is too busy. How about this day? I can do that day, but the other friend can't do that day. And we've gone all around anyway. We've had to delay the dinner party by a week, but surely I'm not the only one that has this problem at this age with friends. As soon as you become an adult, finding a time to meet up with more than just one friend becomes quite difficult. If you've got the same problem, flick me a text, 8168 with the keyword life.
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8: What is God's will for my life? That's a common question that Christians ask each other and ask God. What's the plan that God has for my life? Who does he want me to marry? What career does he want me to pursue? Many people spend a lot of time trying to pry the answer to those questions out of God's hands. But the Bible is conspicuously silent on the question of God's will for our lives. Instead, the Bible is concerned with a far more important question. What is God's will for his own life? God has a life and he has a will for his life too, which he describes in Ephesians 1. He made known to us the mystery of his will, to bring unity to all things in heaven and on earth under Christ. God's will is to bring everything under the authority of Jesus. And to the degree that we are living our lives to that end, we are doing God's will. So I think we should spend less time asking, what is God's will for my life? And more time asking, how can I get on board with God's will for his own life? I'm Reuben Munn from Shaw Community Church. 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

Joe L. Barnes and Maverick City Music with their song Promises. But right now you get to hear some Rend Collective. This one is called Do It All Alone, playing right now on Life.

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2: In this update, fog is still causing significant disruption at Auckland Airport. Restrictions have been lifted. However, 28 domestic flights have been cancelled and 18 delayed. International flights are not affected. Meanwhile, Wellington Airport is getting back to business as usual after a fire broke out in the domestic terminal yesterday evening. A spokesperson says travellers have been rebooked on alternative flights, but there may be some flow-on disruptions. Liftoff for SpaceX stock. Shares in the rocket, satellite and data centre company have jumped to around $160 US on its first day of trading.

0: officially making Elon Musk a trillionaire. BBC correspondent Samira Hussain says the company is more about artificial intelligence than it is space. She says the company wants to be the provider of all the computing power to make AI work, but there are other companies that can do that too. Meanwhile, Rocket Lab has been added to the NASDAQ 100, putting it alongside some of the world's biggest technology companies. That's news. I'm Sandy Hodge.
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0: In sport, Black Cap Kane Williamson will step away from international cricket ahead of the second test against England starting Wednesday. Williamson finishes with the most New Zealand test runs, most centuries, and an astonishing average of 54.06. He says he takes pride in knowing he's given his all in every match he's played for New Zealand. Trouble for Liam Lawson on day one of the latest F1 event in Barcelona. His Racing Bull car has suffered a gearbox issue during the second practice session. Lawson says the good news is they know what went wrong.
2: It's something that we can easily fix for tomorrow, but it meant that we couldn't obviously do the middle part of the session, so it's frustrating, but it's better that it happens today and not tomorrow.
0: That's sport. I'm Sandy Hodge.
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0: We are messengers halfway home playing on Life FM. Now, We Are Messengers were the headlining act for Festival One earlier this year, but we've just found out who the new headliner is for 2027. And if you haven't heard yet, it is. All I can say is holy. Can't get this off my lips. You love me with devotion. You don't kick me. That's right. Holvi is coming to New Zealand for Festival One 2027. So make sure you grab your tickets at festival.one. Now, speaking of good music, we have some great songs on the way, one of which you might have helped write. That's right, Lapani and the Listeners with Home is playing very soon on Life. Stay highway one, never mind, 'cause we're all in the sun. It's playing in just over 5 minutes here on Life FM.
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8: Have you ever felt just a little bit overwhelmed by a situation? I've been there. I remember ministering once in a red light district and just saying, God, how could you let all this happen? I don't see how what I'm doing even makes a difference, and I feel overwhelmed and honestly a little bit hopeless. In that moment, he dropped a verse in my spirit that shifted everything. Christ in me, the hope of glory. At first, I didn't really understand, but then he began to speak. He reminded me that if Christ in us is really the hope of glory, that means wherever we walk, Christ walks too. And that is the hope we carry. Because of his very nature in us, even when we don't have hope or faith for the situation in front of us, we have him. And as Romans 5:5 says, his hope does not disappoint. 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

that is home from Lapani and the listeners. That's right. You might have helped write one of those lines. In fact, if you're listening right now and you helped write that song, I would love to hear from you. 8168 with the keyword life. What line did you write in the song Lapani and the listeners? That was written over the course of New Zealand Music Month in May on the Arvo Bravo. Every day, the listeners sent in a line and then Lapani wrote the next one. So we've been loving that song and you'll continue to hear that on the Life FM playlist throughout the next few weeks. Next up, though, it's more Kiwi music. This one is Albert Street, one of their more recent tracks. It's called Front Porch.

0: Omega Levine. All things new playing on Life FM. You are with Tavi this Saturday afternoon. We are so excited to have Omega Levine head to Rotorua to perform live in someone's backyard. The competition winners were a lovely family from Rotorua. We ran a competition called Live in Your Lounge where you could have either Omega Levine or Lily Lynn Scott perform at your house. The family that won, every year they host what they call Fireworks Night, where they gather a bunch of people from their community, they light some fires, they have a whole bunch of food, and this year it's going to be even more epic with Omega Levine. Now, we're going to be heading along as well, some of the announcers, and I would love to hear, what do you think we should bring? Because it's rude to not bring something. I mean, we are bringing Omega Levine, but are there like some snacks that you think we should bring along with us? Let me know, 8168 with the keyword life.
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0: Jamie McDonald won't let go playing on Life FM. We have been having a great time with the 40-hour challenge lately. Every day on The Morning Wake Up, and in fact every show on Life FM, they have been giving the audience a challenge, and the audience gets to decide who on The Morning Wake Up has to do a challenge. It's also happening on the Arvo Bravo and on the Day Show and the Night Show. One of my favourite challenges that we did on The Morning Wake Up was when Stella had to do offline karaoke. Oh! He sounded amazing. It was a wonderful time. And of course, we have one more week left of the 40-hour challenge, daily challenge for The Morning Wake Up. And I would love to hear if you've got some things that you would be particularly amused by one of us doing. You can send in some suggestions if you would like. 8168 with the keyword life. We've had Bjorn eat a really spicy chili. We've had Bjorn have his legs waxed. We've had Salah have to sing offline karaoke. I'm going to be doing a mid-dawn show on Monday morning because you all voted for me to do that as well. But if you've got any ideas, 8168 with the keyword life, you're welcome to make a suggestion. 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
7: On May 6, 2023, King Charles III was crowned as king in Westminster Abbey, to great fanfare. The coronation included lots of music, such as Handel's Zadok the Priest. Special events like coronations need special music. In the Bible, there are psalms specifically for coronations, like Psalm 2. This psalm was probably performed at the coronation of King David. In it, God laughs at the kings of the earth who try to fight against God and his anointed. In verse 7, David says, "I will tell the decree of the Lord. He said to me, 'You are my son. Today I have begotten you.'" As king, David had a special relationship to God, like he was his own son. David's relationship foreshadows Jesus, God's true son and Messiah. David wasn't a perfect king, but we can rejoice in the kingship of Jesus, God's perfect son, who has come to establish the kingdom of God on earth. I'm Katie Markar from the theology program at the University of Otago.
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1: 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You've seen me through some happy times, some sad times. Wouldn't get through a day without you in the morning and in the afternoon, because you just set up my day.
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0: 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Coming up before we get to 2 o'clock, you'll hear some Blessing Offer.
1: 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Yeah, yeah.
0: Feel Good from Blessing Offer is on the way, plus. 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
2: In this update, travellers stranded by Friday night's fire at Wellington Airport are returning today to rebook flights and collect luggage. The terminal was evacuated after smoke alarms were triggered around 7:15pm, with 10 fire trucks responding. Flights were suspended for about 4 hours, with the first arrivals landing shortly before midnight. The airport is open today, but passengers are being urged to check with airlines as some disruptions remain. Climate change could drive up exposure to infectious bacteria found in our oceans. An article written in the New Zealand Medical Journal writes Vibrio bacteria can cause stomach bugs, ear and wound infections and potential serious illness. The bacteria lives in aquatic environments where people swim and collect shellfish and thrive in warmer conditions. Institute of Public Health and Forensic Science lead Nicola King says we already see seasonal upticks over summer and early autumn.
3: As our waters get warmer over time, we can expect to see more of these bacteria in our water for longer periods of time.
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2: In sport, to understand the impact Kane Williamson has made across his career, look no further than one of the shining lights of the women's game. One of New Zealand's greatest batsmen will step away from international cricket with the most New Zealand test runs, most centuries.

0: and an average of 54.06. White Ferns captain Amelia Kerr is 10 years Williamson's junior and says he's inspired so many people.
1: For me, that was no different. I would go to the net and pretend I was him. I'd look to bat like him and in a way modelled a bit of my batting off him as a young kid as well.
0: Liam Lawson says his racing ball team knows how to fix a gearbox issue, which came about during the second practice round for the latest F1 event in Barcelona. The team will hope to get it sorted before qualifying early tomorrow morning. That's sport. I'm Sandy Hodge.
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0: Tauren Wells and Pastor Mike Jr. That is their song, Sunday Morning. Although, don't get it confused, it's actually Saturday afternoon currently. We will get there shortly, I promise. I hope you are well. You are listening to Tabby with you for just under an hour left. But don't you worry, I will be coming back for a mid-dawn show on Monday morning, literally from midnight to 6 a.m. I will be live on Life FM, and I would love for you to tune in. I'd love for you to call the show, text in, keep me company, especially if you struggle to sleep. Let's just hang out for the morning. The reason I am doing this is because I either lost or won one of the 40-hour challenges that we have been doing on the morning wake up every day last week and the coming week. And that was who out of Salabion or I has to do a mid-dawn show. But I'm fully committing. I'm hoping this is the best show I've ever done ever on air on Life FM. So make sure you're tuning in 6 a.m. No, not 6 a.m. Midnight, 12 a.m. to 6 a.m. next Monday morning. Coming up, we have new music and new Kiwi music. This one is called Alive. Grace Vineyard Music, Joshua McGregor and Marley Sola are on the way in the next 10 minutes with their song Alive. 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
8: Once I travelled to Perth in Western Australia to speak at a conference. As I walked out into the waiting area of the airport, there was a chauffeur with my name on a sign. I said, hi, my name's Glenn Barrett. He said, oh, come with me, sir. I'm going to take you to your venue. I walked out of the airport and was impressed with this incredible white stretch limousine that they provided for me. As I stepped into the limousine, I heard somebody over my shoulder shout, hey, where are you going? I turned around and I said, I'm going with the chauffeur. It turned out that I was the wrong Glenn Barrett getting into the wrong car. The other Glenn Barrett, who was on the same plane, was going to speak at a mining convention, and I don't know anything about mining. I've discovered this, that for your life, the vehicle you get in will determine what journey you go on and what place you arrive at. I encourage you right now, get into the vehicle of God's church, because God's church is God's main agenda. My name is Glenn Barrett.
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Grace Vineyard Music, Joshua McGregor and Mali Sola. That is a new song to the playlist. It's called Alive. You can vote for it on the U-Chart at lifefm.co.nz. Thank you for hanging out with me. It is Tavi here with you till 3 o'clock this afternoon. One thing I'm trying to do a little bit more of is host dinner parties. Just host friends around for dinner because it's simple, it's nice, and it's cozy, especially in the winter. But what I've realized is although I do enjoy cooking and I have been spending a lot of the past 12 months trying out new recipes, I haven't really mastered any recipe. So I've realized I'm hosting a dinner next Wednesday at my house, at my flat, and I'm not actually sure what recipe I'm going to do because I'm not actually that confident in any recipes. I just keep trying new ones and then I don't perfect any. If you have like a go-to recipe that if you're invited to a potluck or you're hosting people around for dinner, you're like, this is the one. I know how to master this. I could do this with my eyes closed. And you're like, Tavi should try this one. Let me know. 8168 with the keyword life. I'm happy to take any suggestions.

0: Cochrane and Co. Stand My Ground playing on Life FM. You are with Tabby this Saturday afternoon. If you're looking for a little thing to watch on YouTube, I suggest you go and watch Timmy the First's live performance of his new single, Air.
1: Keeping on the outside looking in, why don't you tell me what you say? Yeah. When the world start reaching for your soul, you ain't gotta let them in. Look, you're so afraid to give, cause I know just what it takes. Be fighting this feeling of believing I could be great. Is it my fault that I want to do this? Is it my fault I'm born to be different?
0: This was him live on The Morning Wake Up a couple weeks ago. He was one of the Discovery Session artists at Festival One a few years ago as well, and now he's doing super well with his music. Just released a new song and has a newborn baby in his house. He's now a father, so congratulations to Timmy. If you want to hear a little life update from him, there's also the interview with Timmy the First on our website. That is lifefm.co.nz.
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1: 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Suffer Well playing on Life FM. Now, everyone knows, if you've listened to Life FM for any amount of time, that I do not know much about sports, but I am going to try my best to get into the FIFA World Cup 2026 this year. And I would love to hear from you if you have picked a team that you're like, this team's going to win, this is who I'm backing, because I haven't picked one yet. I've been assigned one at work for a little competition, but that was randomly assigned. I would love to hear, who do you think is going to win this year for 2026, the FIFA World Cup? Who are you supporting? Who do you think this year, this is their year? Flick me a text, 8168 with the keyword life. You might help me decide. That is 8168 with the keyword life.
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11: It's not easy to know what's right. Are you needing a dose of wisdom today? Let's ask God. He has all the wisdom in the universe, and you can just say amen at the end. God, sometimes it's really easy to know what's right, like stopping at a red light. But then there are those situations where I can't tell between what's right and wrong. It all seems so blurry, especially when I'm feeling all sorts of emotions. Help me, Lord, to see the situation the way you see it, because that's the truth, not my version. Help me choose the right thoughts, feelings, and actions. Help me not to hesitate to do what's right. When the moment comes to make the decision, Lord, help me have a sense of peace and confidence. If I am about to make the wrong choice, let me know somehow, God. Give me wisdom to make the right choices so that I keep moving forward and not continue walking around in circles. Send wise people my way and lead me to Bible verses that will give me the knowledge I need in this area. In your name I pray, amen. God gives wisdom to all who ask, so be encouraged.
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Lindy and Tyrion, praise you, playing on Life FM. You're with Tavvy this Saturday afternoon, and it's my time to say goodbye. Josh Coombridge is taking over the microphone just after 3 o'clock, but don't worry, I will be back before the morning wake up on Monday because I'm doing a mid-dawn show from midnight to 6 a.m. on Monday. I lost a competition, or I won a competition, depending on how you look at it. I would love to hear from you Monday morning, literally from midnight. You can call the show, you can text in. Let's have a fun time. Let's make it like an all-nighter party. I'll be there live on Life FM. Make sure you're tuning in. This is Lily Lynn Scott with Selfish on Life.

0: author.
1: Brandon Lake and Nick Jonas. That one is called The Author. Welcome along to the show. My name is Josh. Looking after you through till 7 o'clock tonight and looking forward to it too. The Warriors kick off for their home game against the Sharks tonight at 7:30. So good timing for me. Not so much for their biggest fan ever, George, who's in after 7, but I'm sure he'll be watching whilst also recording. Do you know what I mean? Multitasking. He's good at that. Coming up, Taya and Ivy Asher. Stick around, it's Life.
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10: I must admit, I'm a person who gets easily distracted. Sometimes after a good start working towards some goal I've set myself, I lose focus and drift off, or suddenly find myself chasing after some bright and shiny thing that's recently come into view. The phone ringing, the washing in the dryer, or the email that's just come in all seem to scream at us, demanding our attention now. However, allowing yourself the time to focus on an issue or project brings all your resources, including intellectual, physical, and spiritual, to bear on finding a solution. The Apostle Paul writes, "I press on toward the goal for the prize of the upward call of God in Christ Jesus." Like Paul, it's important for us to press on and focus on the prize God has for us. When we take the time to focus and not get distracted, it's easier to achieve our goals, as we know ultimately the time and effort will be worth it. I'm Tom O'Neill, author of The 1% Principle.
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Ivy Asher, free on Life FM. That's new music. You can vote for that for the countdown, which we have happening from 4 p.m. this afternoon. So not too far away. Make sure you get your vote in now, lifefm.co.nz. Here is Franny Cash. This one is called Church Clothes.

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1: Micah Tyler, perfectly on Life FM. Josh here. Well, I completed my fourth ever park run today. Very fun. Always go into it thinking, I'll just run this one slow, but it definitely feels like a race and you want to overtake everyone, especially children. And there was this person pushing a pram in front of me who was going very quickly, but I did overtake them in the end. Well, there was actually three people running with prams, and I overtook the first one. Two of them beat me, which is crazy. But anyway, good for them. Capital Kings on the way. It's Life.
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0: 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Make sure you're following The Morning Wake Up and the Arvo Bravo on Instagram to keep updated this week for the 40-hour challenge. These guys are doing new things on the show every single day. You get to choose what challenge they are doing. 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

She's got a new song out. It's not that one. That one's Tori Kelly and Morning to Dancing. She got a new song out that came out on Friday on Spotify. You go ahead and listen to it now. I'm sure it'll be added to the playlist this week because the person that adds the music to the playlist is Eloise, and she's like Tori Kelly's biggest fan. On the way, the U-Chart Hot 20 countdown. We'll get into that next.

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3: In this update, a woman's in a critical condition after being bitten by a shark at an East Sydney beach. ABC News reports emergency services were called to Coogee just after 11 a.m. after members of the public pulled a woman believed to be in her 30s from the water. She's been taken to hospital and is being treated for serious arm and leg injuries. ABC journalist Patrick Slack says lots of people were in the water when they heard a chilling scream.
4: Saw the woman being pulled from the water, looking in serious distress, just 50 metres away, as some paramedics, surf lifesavers, quickly sort of went to her aid.
3: A person has died and another's critically injured after a single vehicle crash in North Canterbury this morning. Kate Rickard has more.
5: Emergency services were called to Lowburn White Rock Road near the Barkers Road intersection just before 10:30. Two other people were left with moderate injuries. The road remains closed while the serious crash unit carries out a scene examination, with the cause of the crash still under investigation.
3: That is news.
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3: In sport, a picture-perfect start to a home football World Cup for the United States, thumping Paraguay 4-1 in Los Angeles. Striker Follorin Balogun scored twice in the first half to help the host to a 3-0 lead at the break. Late substitute Gio Reyna sealed the deal for the red, white and blue in the final minute of injury time on TVNZ.
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3: Kiwi centre Casey McLean has been ruled out of State of Origin Game 2 for the New South Wales with a quadriceps strain. Mark Nawakina Tiwaze has been promoted to the run outside on the wing, pushing Tolu Kola to centre. Dolphins wing Jack Bostock has been named on the bench as a replacement player. That's sport. I'm Sandy Hodge.
7: News brought to you by Pinpoint Digital, helping Kiwi businesses get found online first.
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2: 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It is the U-Chart Hot 20 countdown. My name is Josh and I'm your host for the show. Next 2 hours, we're going to be counting down the 20 biggest songs in the country as voted by you. Thank you, by the way, for your votes. Wouldn't have a countdown without them. Let's get into it. Freddie Cash to kick us off. Number 20, Raised by Wolves.
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1: Outsing the Angels on Life FM, that one, Corey Asprey. I don't know where this term came from, but when we were working in the fish and chip shop, we'd talk about outsing each other, like one-outsing each other, which basically meant to fight one another. We never actually fought one another, but that's what I thought the song meant at first. I was like, Corey Asprey, he wants to fight some angels, which is kind of weird, but also... Is there a story in the Bible about someone wrestling with an angel? Pretty sure there is. Anyway, I think it's about, you know, just really going for it in a worship song. Madeline Ray on the way, it's Life.
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7: Ever have one of those days where nothing clicks? You wake up late, burn the toast, spill something down your shirt, and somehow your phone's on 2% even though it was charging all night? The coffee machine groans like it's about to save your life, then gives you half a cup of bitter sludge. And then someone chirps, "Hey, how are you?" And you smile like everything's fine, when really you're one traffic jam away from bursting into tears? Yeah, that kind of day. It's on those days we forget we don't have to carry everything. Psalm 61:2 says, "When my heart is overwhelmed, lead me to the rock that is higher than I." When things fall apart, God doesn't need you to hold it all together. He just needs you to lift your eyes, to trust that He still knows the way forward, even if today feels like a detour. Sometimes that's all we need, not to push harder, but to be led higher. God doesn't need your day to be perfect for Him to lead you perfectly. So stop. Breathe. You're not behind. You're not lost. This moment isn't the end of the story. Let Him lead. For the days when you just need to lean on the rock, achievementdiscoveries.com.
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1: Well, Kiwi Music Month has wrapped up and now it is mid-June, but people still loving Omega Levine's All Things New, number 17 there on the Hot 20 Countdown. Joseph O'Brien on the way with Trust Fall, plus a new one in at number 15 for us. That is some Kiwi music too. It's on the way next from Grace Vineyard.
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1: Grace Vineyard Music on Life FM. That one is called Alive. And that one features Marley Soler and Joshua McGregor. What a powerhouse. What a tune. You can tell it's going places. Probably number 15 is not where it'll end up. Do you know what I mean? Anyway, it debuts this weekend at number 15, so that's exciting. Tori Kelly, Tien Rock and John Keith here. This one is called Morning 2 Dancing.
0: Number 14.

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1: Forrest Frank and Josiah Queen with Jesus is Coming Back Soon, all in capital letters, so they probably were yelling that one. Josh here, good to be with you. Keep voting if you want to make a difference to the top 10. We've got two more songs in the countdown for this half of it to go. Capital Kings and Sansone up next.
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4: Sunday, 8 a.m. The allure of the snooze button can be irresistible, and especially tempting if it's just this one time. The problem is that it's easy for one time to become the next time. From there, it's easy enough for our attitude towards church to change, until church no longer seems essential to us at all. That's a dangerous place to be, because when we see the things that we go to church for, to meet with God himself in worship and to meet with fellow Christians, as non-essential, then our relationship with our Father begins to change. Something will be missing. In the first book of the Bible, God said, "It is not good for man to be alone. I will make a helper suitable for him." Genesis 2:18. God created Eve to keep Adam company, and living in a God-centered community isn't meant to be passive. Together, the church actively points us to Jesus with words, loving gestures, and practical help. Church isn't meant as just somewhere to serve at the weekend, but as something to support us all week long. True rest doesn't come from our snooze button. Real peace isn't a separate rest time where man and God stay in their respective beds and just ignore each other. True, deep down in our soul rest comes through spending time and talking with God and those who know him. So what now? Before your church service tomorrow, take 20 minutes to make breakfast or tea and dedicate some time alone with Jesus. See what change it makes in your time at church.
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1: Capital Kings with Get Lifted on Life FM. Number 12, well, one song to go here on the first half of the countdown. Then we're going to take a quick break and then we'll be back with your top 10. So I will just ask for some patience. Well, not right now, but once this song finishes. It's Stand On You from Sansone.
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2: In this update, an estimated 2,000 New Zealanders marched through downtown Auckland today protesting against a bill proposed by New Zealand First. The bill would define a man and a woman in law and was supported by ACT and National at its first reading last month. The knock-on effects of fog are still causing significant disruption at Auckland Airport. The ripple effect from a fire at Wellington Airport is also still being felt. Restrictions have been lifted, 28 domestic flights have been cancelled and 18 delayed. The BBC reports US President Donald Trump's name is officially being removed from the Kennedy Center. A US federal judge rejected a bid to halt the removal of his name earlier in the week. Workers have been seen taking his name down from the performing arts venue. Paramount Skydance has passed the last major federal hurdle towards a merger with Warner Brothers Discovery. The US Department of Justice has approved the $111 billion US dollar merger, concluding it would not harm American or other consumers. That's news.
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2: In sport, a statement win to open their Super Rugby Opiki defence for the Blues women, running in 6-1 in a dominant 42-7 win over the Hurricanes Poa in Auckland. The Matatu led the Chiefs 24-14 moments ago, late in the first half of the maiden Opiki match under the roof of Christchurch's One New Zealand Stadium. England's become the victim of an audacious Football World Cup heist. Local police are investigating a theft of balls, equipment and player boots from team vans, one in transit from Florida to their tournament base in Kansas City. England will open their tournament against Croatia on Thursday. Tournament co-hosts the United States have kicked off their campaign with a 4-1 win over Paraguay in Los Angeles. That's sport. I'm Joe Gilfillan.
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7: Well, I hope you enjoyed your halftime oranges. We are back with your top 10, second half of the 20 song countdown that we're doing this afternoon. It takes 2 hours, so you know, we're in for the long haul here. Let's get back into it. Number 10, Ivy Asher, doing very well. This song, on the up, I would say. This song is called Free.
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1: Sanctus Real with Steady on Life FM. And that song remaining steady in the top 10, which is good to see. Don't love change. So, you know, it's nice to have a rhythm for the last few weeks anyway. Brandon Lake and Nick Jonas come in at number 8. The Author is on the way.
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8: The iconic Sky Tower, New Zealand's tallest building, has a foundation of more than 15 metres. That's nearly 50 feet deep. The higher the building, the deeper the foundation that is needed. This principle is the same for our Christian walk. If you want to go higher in the things of God, you have to go deeper in the word and prayer. If you want to have greater influence, overcome sin, bear more fruit, you have to go deeper in God. And as you fix your eyes on Jesus and what he says over your life, it changes you from the inside out. You become faith-filled, reflect his character. His word guides you and his presence fills you with joy and peace. How is your relationship with God going right now? I want to encourage you to go deeper into God's presence and his word. And as you do that, he'll take you higher and further than you ever could yourself. I'm Ben Cherry, pastor of City Point Church, Auckland.
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1: Number seven, Faith, Hope and Love from We Are Messengers. An exciting time to We Are Messengers fan as we have fans all over the country because we have two We Are Messengers songs in a row. They've had two songs in the top 10 for a long time now. This is the first time in the last few weeks that they've, you know, occurred within cooey of one another. This next song is called Halfway Home and it's from the same band as the song from before, We Are Messengers.
0: Number six.

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1: Oscar Ironside, Hope for a Living, out of the top three for the first time in ages. Come on, guys, you've got to keep voting for it, otherwise that song just fades into obscurity and ultimately we forget that it ever existed. It's a tough time being a song. The After's on the way, New Day, New Life, in at number four after the break. Stick around.
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0: Number three.

0: That was number three.
1: Good weather forecast and suffer well getting the bronze medal, which is good. I think they've got a couple of bronze medals to that song. Joy from Ray is in at number two, and this has been number two for ages as well because no one can move Jamie McDonald out of the number one spot. Going very well, that song. Anyway, eventually it'll happen, but we must wait another week to see if it happens this, you know, in the next 7 days. Anyway, let's listen to Ray and Joy. You're number two on life.
0: Number two. I declare and I decree, any chain that has been holding me.

0: That was number two.
1: Ray, Emma, and Absolutely Joy, number two. Great song. Love it. We are doing the countdown. Don't forget, too, that the team are doing the World Vision 40-hour challenge at the moment, and you can donate to the cause by following the links at the website, which is, of course, lifefm.co.nz. Jamie McDonald in at number one with Won't Let Go on the way next.
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6: Kia ora tātou. Welcome to A Minute in History with The Hope Project. In our nation today, women enjoy a level of equality with men that's almost without comparison in history. This is a result of our Christian past, but why did the world wait for Christianity to bring this about? The answer is because Christianity affirms the equality of men and women in a way that most other religious worldviews cannot. The foundation of the Christian belief in equality is found near the beginning of the Bible. In the creation account, it is explained that, to quote, God created man in his image, male and female, he created them. The point being that both men and women are equally created in God's image, not just men. And this makes a massive difference to how women are viewed, because it's in contrast to the view of most societies through most of history, including our own. Let's treasure these values and let's remember where they came from, because trees don't survive for long without their roots. See hopeproject.co.nz for more.
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1: TikTok, it is number 1 o'clock. If you're a regular listener of the show, you'll know number one happens this time every single week. 5:45, we play the number one song. So, and that's a good way, because then you don't have to listen to the absolute garbage that was the last 19 songs. Here it is, your number one, Jamie McDonald with Won't Let Go Again.
0: Number one.

0: That was number one.
1: Well, there we have it. The countdown done for another week. Thank goodness for that. I enjoy it, but wow, it takes a long time. You know? We stick around for another hour of the show. Don't forget the Blues playing the Hurricanes just after 7, and the Warriors are playing at 7:30, so book those things in if you want to. Don't forget, too, George Pink's night show starts at about the same time as the Blues versus the Hurricanes. So, you know, maybe you're a radio person and you prefer to just listen to some sweet, sweet tunes. That's up to you. The choice is yours. For King and Country, on the way next, it's Life.
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2: In this update, four people have been arrested over a large spate of vehicle thefts. Police made the arrests of two adults and two youths during the week after investigating 35 thefts in recent months in the central North Island's Turangi. Police are not ruling out further arrests. Floods, landslides and storms may be the most common natural disasters in New Zealand, but earthquakes are considered scarier. A Natural Hazards Commission survey found most respondents expect a big earthquake could cause moderate to substantial damage to their home. A woman's in a critical condition after a shark attack at Sydney's Coogee Beach. ABC News reports she's believed to be in her 30s and was pulled from the water late this morning. She's now in hospital with serious arm and leg injuries. British artist David Hockney has died at the age of 88, just shy of his birthday. Mr. Hockney is one of the best-known and best-loved British artists of the past century and has been a key figure since the 1960s. That's news.
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2: In sport, Hurricanes loose forward Brad Shields can feel parallels between the current side and the only other Hurricanes team to win Super Rugby ahead of tonight's semi-final with the Blues in Wellington. Shields is the one surviving member from that 2016 title-winning side. He says there are some important similarities.
3: The rugby's one part of it, but the culture, the standards that you set, the buy-in from all the boys, like that's at an all-time high, kind of similar to what I felt back then.
2: The Matatu led the Chiefs women 52-26 moments ago. That's deep in the second half of their Super Rugby Opiki opener. The defending champion Blues ran in six tries to beat the Hurricanes Poa 42-7 in Auckland. West Coast, one of New Zealand equestrian's best jumpers, has been euthanized after a fall. That's sport. I'm Joe Gilfillan.
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0: The Afters, new day, new life, new music. So that's good. Doing very well on the countdown too. Thank you for your votes. Do appreciate that one. I am going to Waiheke Island tomorrow to celebrate a friend's birthday. Looking forward to it. Not sure how it's going to go. There's a bit of chat, like admin chat going on at the moment regarding, because there's like no Ubers apparently on the island anymore because the residents kicked up a stink. They didn't want so many. Like, I don't know, like if you choose to live on a tourist island, can you complain that tourists are coming? That's what I want to know. Because they've got to get around somehow. But anyway, apparently there's no longer Ubers there, or there's a temporary ban on them while they have community meetings about it or something. I don't know. Anyway, hopefully we sort that out. The backup plan is to just walk everywhere, which is fine for me. Kirk Franklin up next. It's Life.
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7: There is a form of Japanese pottery repair called kintsugi. It involves taking a piece of broken pottery, like a vase or a bowl, and repairing it using a substance that has gold and silver and platinum mixed into it. This is rubbed into the cracks in the vessel so that they are strengthened, but in the process, the cracks are highlighted. The result is that the vessel is repaired, but its beauty now includes its brokenness. When we think of the broken places in our own lives, what we want is for them to be fixed or at least hidden from others. But God's word says that his power is made perfect in our weakness. His work of repairing our lives doesn't involve taking our weaknesses away, but pouring his grace into them so that our brokenness becomes part of the beauty that he is creating in our lives. As we learn to embrace being broken but grace-filled vessels, we'll learn the truth of the scripture that says, when I am weak, then I am strong. I'm Reuben Munn from Shore Community Church. 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

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Could be happening in your house right now. Could be doing a challenge. 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But if you want to do that, lifefm.co.nz is the place to go. 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

0: Bodhi, obsessed on Life FM. Josh here. Well, tonight in Super Rugby, it's a semi-final Blues versus Hurricanes. Now, you would imagine that the Hurricanes will pump the Blues in this game because the Blues lost last week to Crusaders, who beat us. Sorry, the Blues lost to Crusaders last week and the Hurricanes pumped the Crusaders. So, you know, there's a worry there, a concern, I suppose. But it is an outside chance. You know, there's always a chance. Anyway, that kicks off at 7:05. Rua Young, on the way, it's Life.
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10: I want to dance like David. 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

0: Rua Young, running on Life FM, Josh here. Well, I am deep within watching Traitors, New Zealand. There's a New Zealand season out now, which you can watch for free. New episodes Sundays and Mondays, so two per week. It's a very stressful show, but also very entertaining. I really like the New Zealand iteration of it. Like, I think like most of the time when we do other, you know, other country shows, we don't do a very good job. But this one's so good because you just got people kind of lying to each other, backstabbing each other, that sort of thing. But it's so awkward because I feel like as a nation, as culturally, we're quite kind of conflict averse. So then when you get a bunch of people in the room that are quite like full on and conflicting against each other, it actually is. Anyway, it's an incredible watch. You've got to watch it. New Zealand Traitors. Watch them all the seasons. They're great. Peabod up next. It's Life.
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Tasha Layton and Claire Leslie. That one is called Whispers. Hey, I'm out of here. Thanks for hanging out tonight. Appreciate it. Go the Warriors. Go the Blues. I'll hand you into the capable and firm, but also gentle hands of George Pink now.

0: That is such a good song, isn't it? It's Ray with Joy on Life FM. Hello, how you doing? I'm George. Welcome along to the night show on your Saturday evening. Hope you are having a fantastic weekend so far. I'm with you for the rest of your Saturday from now all the way through until midnight. And if you want to get in contact during tonight's show, you can flick me a text anytime, 8168 with the keyword life at the start of your message. That's 8168, keyword life at the start of your text. On the way next, a couple of Kiwi artists. We've got Timmy the First with Never Leave. Then it's the brand new song from Lily Linscott. It's called You Can Be Happy Too. I just want to be happy with my head out, happy with no one's around, like no one's around. Want to know what it feels like. That's coming up for you inside the next 10 minutes on Life FM. Happy with it all out, happy never come down, come down. I'm feeling now like I could be happy.
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9: I love it when a piwakawaka or a fantail flits past me on a walk. They're cheeky little things, aren't they? Darting in and out, flicking their tails like they're dancing. Sometimes they even come so close that you feel like you could touch them. It's as though they're reminding me I'm not alone out here. It's kind of how I picture God's spirit. It's not distant or formal, but it's near. In fact, always, he says, in the details, weaving in and out of my life. He's not afraid to come close, even in my ordinary or my messy. The fantail doesn't stay long. It darts off again, but it leaves a moment of delight, a reminder of presence. God does that too. A word of scripture that pops, a friend's timely encouragement, a song lyric that lands just right, quick flicks of his nearness, of a reminder if I'm paying attention. So maybe today keep your eyes open. Look for those little fantail flicks, God's small reminders that you're not walking alone. I'm Mickey from inbetween.org.nz and I hope this sparks your thinking. Let's see what God does with it.
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5: Hi, I'm Paul Tribulco. Aotearoa New Zealand is a great place to live, isn't it? At a rugby test, I sing our national anthem with great enthusiasm. But in 1 Peter in the New Testament, Peter addresses his readers as exiles. Believers in Jesus are not in their home country, but are citizens of another place. It means that we don't quite belong where we live. We're exiles. The Apostle Paul has the same thought when he says that our citizenship is in heaven. This explains why we as believers in Jesus sometimes want to sing a different national anthem as well as our own one. We have another citizenship. Yes, we're to well and truly engage in life here and to seek the welfare of the city where we are. But ultimately, we belong to another kingdom. We live for our God and are exiles here. I'm Paul Tribulco from the Theology Program at the University of Otago.
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1: 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You're always happy voices to hear in the morning. You've seen me through some happy times, some sad times. Wouldn't get through a day without you in the morning and in the afternoon, because you just set up my day.
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That is Kiwi artist Joshua McGregor, Ruin My Life. On Life FM, here with George on your Saturday nights. And coming up next, we've got music from 10th Avenue North. Come on, yeah, come on, yeah, come on, yeah, reconcile. Also, Ty Brassel, No Reply, and Irish band We Are Messengers. I'm only halfway. And just after 8 o'clock every Saturday night, we check out the week's 7-minute sermon. So that is coming up for you very soon on Life FM. First though, here's Blanca featuring Musico. This is a song called Right On Time. 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
1: John 16, verse 33. I've told you all this so that trusting me, you will be unshakable and assured, deeply at peace. In this godless world, you will continue to experience difficulties. 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

0: We are Messengers, halfway home, Life FM, you're with George on your Saturday nights. Coming up next, music from the band Jaron. I won't move, I won't be shaken. Also, the new track from Corey Asbury. It's called Outsing the Angels. We may not outsing the angels, but at least we're gonna try. We'll also check out this week's 7-minute sermon. This episode is called Summoned and Sense. We're thinking about the way that Jesus calls us and commissions us to act on his behalf. We're called and commissioned. We are summoned and sent. We're talking about that in the 7-minute sermon. It's coming up next on Life FM.
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0: The title of this week's episode is Summoned and Sent, because that's exactly what Jesus does in our reading from Matthew chapter 10. These verses come from what's known as the Missionary Discourse. It's a section of Matthew's Gospel where Christ sends his followers on mission.
12: Jesus called his 12 disciples together and gave them authority to cast out evil spirits and to heal every kind of disease and illness. Jesus sent out the 12 apostles with these instructions: don't go to the Gentiles or the Samaritans, but only to the people of Israel, God's lost sheep. Go and announce to them that the kingdom of heaven is near. Heal the sick, raise the dead, cure those with leprosy, and cast out demons. Give as freely as you have received.
0: That's Matthew chapter 10, verses 1 and 5 to 8 from the NLT. This is the first place that Matthew calls these 12 followers of Jesus apostles. The word apostle literally means one who is sent. So apostles are people who are sent out. As we've just heard, Jesus sends his followers out to do his work on his behalf. God works through them to heal the sick and to proclaim that the kingdom of heaven is breaking through. God's kingdom is arriving, and these apostles, these sent ones, they are playing an important role. Here's the remarkable thing. God didn't just work through them. He also works through us. Because, in a sense, every Christian is an apostle. all of us are sent to work on God's behalf. Just like in the passage from Matthew 10, the Lord summons and sends us to do his work. He works through you and me to announce that the kingdom of heaven is breaking through. And as I continue, I'm going to share the story of someone whose life illustrates this. If you're listening from outside New Zealand, you may not have heard of George Augustus Salwyn. To be honest, even if you are listening from within New Zealand, you may not have heard of him. He's not exactly a household name these days. But in the story of Christianity in this land, he is one of the foundational figures. Salwyn was the first Anglican bishop in New Zealand. He arrived from England in the mid-1800s, when he was only 33 years old. Communities were scattered, travel was difficult, and the church was still taking shape. His life and ministry helped form the character of the church here, especially its commitment to local leadership and mission. If your mental image of a bishop is someone in a grand house with polished shoes and a tidy study, put that aside for a moment. Because Salwyn was a different kind of leader. When he stepped onto New Zealand soil, he didn't behave like someone who expected people to come to him. Instead, he went to them. And he went far. Salwyn travelled thousands of kilometres on foot, on horseback and by boat to visit scattered communities across the country. His biographer H.W. Tucker describes journeys over mountain ranges, through dense bush, and along long stretches of coastline, often sleeping outdoors or in the simplest of shelters. He crossed rivers, paddled with Māori crews, and learned te reo, the Māori language, so he could preach and teach in the language of the people he served. Salwyn walked the length of this land because he believed the church is apostolic in its very DNA. He also believed the church here should be grounded in local leadership. He didn't want a colonial church run from afar. He wanted Māori and Pākehā Christians trained, equipped, and empowered to lead their own communities. He established schools, trained lay leaders, and raised up evangelists. He encouraged ordinary believers to take responsibility for the gospel in their own places. He didn't see ministry as something reserved for clergy. He saw it as the calling of every baptized Christian. Salwyn once wrote that the church grows not when the bishop travels faster, but when every Christian becomes a missionary in their own neighborhood. In both Catholic and Anglican theology, bishops are seen as successors of the apostles. We talk about apostolic succession. But this bishop didn't see himself as the only apostle in the room. He saw apostles everywhere, ordinary Christians, young and old, Māori and Pākehā, men and women, people with different gifts and different stories, all called and sent by Christ into the world. Salwyn believed the mission of God is not the work of a few, but the calling of all. He believed that the gospel travels best through ordinary Christians who know they are carriers of extraordinary grace. Salwyn's life and ministry show the centrality of apostleship and mission for the Christian life. But they also show that being summoned and sent is costly, which is another way his story echoes what Jesus says in Matthew 10, because Christ does not sugarcoat discipleship. The passage we heard stopped at verse 8, but if we had continued, we would have heard Jesus warn his first apostles about hardship, rejection, and sacrifice. George Salwyn experienced all of that. His journeys were physically demanding. His decisions were sometimes unpopular. He navigated cultural tensions, political pressures, and personal loneliness. But he kept going because he believed the gospel was worth carrying and people were worth reaching. This week's sermon is called Summoned and Sent, because that's what Jesus does in Matthew 10. He summons his disciples and he sends them. He calls them and commissions them to do his work. He did the same with Bishop Salwyn in the 1800s. And I believe he still does the same in our lives today. He summons and sends us. He calls and commissions you and me. Every Christian is an apostle. All of us are sent to work on God's behalf. The outworking of our calling today will look quite different from Salwyn's. The specifics of your vocation will look different from mine. But like Salwyn and like me, if you're a follower of Jesus, you have a part to play. every disciple does. We all have a role in the mission of God. Christ summons us and sends us to do his work. He works through us. God uses us to announce that the kingdom of heaven is breaking through. As Bishop Salwyn's life and ministry revealed, mission is not the work of a few, but the calling of all. The gospel travels best through ordinary Christians who know they are carriers of extraordinary grace. If we are followers of Jesus, we are apostles. We are sent ones. The Lord calls us and sends us out to work on his behalf. We are called and commissioned. We are summoned and sent.
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0: Corey Asbury, Outsing the Angels, Life FM, you're with George on your Saturday nights. It is Saturday the 13th of June, so we are almost halfway through June already, which is a little bit crazy, isn't it? At the end of June, we'll be halfway through the year. How are we almost halfway through 2026? Seriously, how is that happening? Anyway, coming up next on Life FM, music from Kane. Also, Blessing Offer just around the corner. And then it's the song which was at number one on the U chart last night. Jamie McDonald, Won't Let Go. That's coming up inside the next 15 minutes on Life FM.
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5: I did it to my parents, and now my children put me through the same misery, the universal chorus of "Are we there yet?" I wonder if Abraham asked God the same thing. Are we there yet? Is it time yet? Isaac was born when Abraham was 100 years old, 25 long years after God had promised him a son. No matter how late it seemed, Genesis tells us that it was at the very time God had promised. In other words, Isaac was right on time. It's a phrase repeated throughout Scripture, the proper or the appointed time. It tells us that God's plans have a timetable. The journey of faith is to learn to wait and trust in the wisdom of his timing, knowing that it will bring blessing. As Sarah held Isaac, she said, "God has brought me laughter, and everyone who hears about this will laugh with me." This can be our testimony too. I'm Amy Walker.
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How good. Honestly, we could not do it without you, so thank you so much for supporting Life FM. 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

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Be good to your brother. Then it's Lepani and the listeners with Home. Stay highway one. Never mind, 'cause we're... Seriously, how good is the song? Lepani.

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5: One of the best pieces of advice I ever got was from a poster I saw at my church when I was a young guy. The photo was of an old basketball hoop that hadn't seen a ball aimed at it in years. Paint was peeling off the backboard and spider webs clung to the old rusty hoop. Underneath was written, opportunity. Then the words that really changed my life. You miss 100% of the shots you don't take. Immediately I was hit by the incredible truth of this statement. Successful people don't give up. On most occasions, they weren't the most intelligent, the loudest, or the bravest. 99% of the time, they were just the most persistent, pressing on when everyone else just gave up. Jesus said in the book of Matthew, "Ask and it will be given to you. Seek and you will find. Knock and the door will be opened to you." God wants us to get stuck in and change the world for Him. He's just waiting for us to take a shot and He'll guide our path. I'm Tom O'Neill, author of The 1% Principle.
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No ads, just heaps of great music. Here's Madeline Ray with Noah Noah. Brooke Lidgerwood is coming up next. Also, Amiga Levine inside 10 minutes. 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

0: 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Life FM, you're with George on your Saturday nights. Hope you are having a fantastic weekend so far. Love to hear what you're up to this weekend. You can flick me a text anytime. 8168 is the number to text. 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On the way next, music from SG. Got me preaching on the beat about my brother DC. Also, Oscar Ironside just around the corner. Then it's Forrest Frank featuring Josiah Queen. Wonder what we do with Jesus is coming back. That's inside the next 15 minutes on Life FM.
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5: There's a moment in the Old Testament when Joseph's older brothers, they see him walking towards them and they say, "Here comes that dreamer." Did you know dreaming is your birthright? God wants you to dream. Everything in life starts with a dream. T.E. Lawrence once said, "All men dream, but not equally." Those who dream by night in the dusty recesses of their minds awake to the day to find it was all in vanity. But the dreamers of the day are dangerous men, for the many act out their dreams with open eyes to make it possible. Your life started with a dream in the heart of God, and at an early age you started to dream. You dreamt about princesses and fairies and knights and astronauts, but sometimes as we grow older, we call those dreams fairy tales. But I want to encourage you, dreaming is your birthright. Begin to dream. My name is Glenn Barrett.
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1: 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I mean, God's present, so it's keeping going.
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Great to be hanging out with you tonight. 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

0: the author. 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
10: 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His answer was incredibly simple but profound. He said, just hang out with love more. 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I was shocked. 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So this is just your daily reminder to take the pressure off and enjoy God. He does all the changing. We just have to let him. 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

0: Capital Kings Get Lifted, Life FM, you're with George on your Saturday nights. Coming up next, bit of an old school track from Rapture Ruckus. I'll be the hand that you can hold. Also, Joseph O'Brien inside 15 minutes. I won't look down at all, cause you set me up to trust. And straight after this very short break, we are checking out the word for you today. 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
6: 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If you'd like prayer now, call 0800 50 80 80.
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7: Sunday, 8 a.m. The allure of the snooze button can be irresistible, and especially tempting if it's just this one time. The problem is that it's easy for one time to become the next time. From there, it's easy enough for our attitude towards church to change, until church no longer seems essential to us at all. That's a dangerous place to be, because when we see the things that we go to church for, to meet with God himself in worship and to meet with fellow Christians, as non-essential, then our relationship with our Father begins to change. Something will be missing. In the first book of the Bible, God said, "It is not good for man to be alone. I will make a helper suitable for him." Genesis 2:18. God created Eve to keep Adam company, and living in a God-centered community isn't meant to be passive. Together, the church actively points us to Jesus with words, loving gestures, and practical help. Church isn't meant as just somewhere to serve at the weekend, but as something to support us all week long. True rest doesn't come from our snooze button. Real peace isn't a separate rest time where man and God stay in their respective beds and just ignore each other. True, deep down in our soul rest comes through spending time and talking with God and those who know him. So what now? Before your church service tomorrow, take 20 minutes to make breakfast or tea and dedicate some time alone with Jesus. See what change it makes in your time at church.
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Joseph O'Brien, Trust for Life FM, and we end every single day with an hour of non-stop praise and worship music. 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And tonight, Te Awa will begin with this track from The Belonging Co. We'll also hear from Souvenirs Worship. Plus Elevation. Oh God, my God, I need you. Oh God, my God, I need you now. So much good worship music on the way very soon. Te Awa starts at 11 o'clock on Life FM. Here's Lindy featuring Terrian.

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That's House Fires, I Thank God, it's Life FM, and at this time every night, about halfway through the worship hour, we pause and read the day's gospel passage. Today's reading is from Matthew chapter 5, starting at verse 33. Jesus said to his disciples, "You have heard that it was said to your ancestors, 'Do not take a false oath, but make good to the Lord all that you vow.' But I say to you, do not swear at all, not by heaven, for it is God's throne, nor by the earth, for it is his footstool, nor by Jerusalem, for it is the city of the great king. Do not swear by your head, for you cannot make a single hair white or black. Let your yes mean yes, and your no mean no. Anything more is from the evil one." Those are words of Jesus in Matthew chapter 5, verses 33 to 37, and we will have another gospel passage at the same time tomorrow night here on Life FM. This is Melissa Hauser, Revival's in the Air. Bethel with Dante Bow coming up next. Also, Blueprint Church inside 15 minutes.

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Young and Free, Sinking Deep, Life FM, you're with George, but just about time for me to say goodnight and to head on out of here. Thanks, Heats, for hanging out with me on your Saturday evening. I'll catch you again tomorrow night. I'll be back for you Sunday evening from 7 p.m. In the meantime, Sharon is with you tomorrow morning between 6 and 10 for the Sunday edition of Te Awa. I'll leave you with Chris Tomlin. This is the first hymn on Life FM. Good night. God bless.

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1: 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He gave His Son, His one and only Son. 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
3: Hi, I'm Julia Grace. One of the big causes of mental wellness issues is trauma from the past. Suppressed pain is a ticking time bomb. We might think we've locked the door on our history, but don't be fooled. The brain stores everything. Ignoring your past is like putting a sticking plaster over a knife in your chest and pretending it's not there. It's still causing you problems, and everyone else can see it. So how can we help our brains heal from traumas of the past? Let it out. Telling your story without judgment is a powerful thing. 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Let it heal. 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Let it go. Be brave enough to forgive yourself, be powerful enough to forgive others, and leave the rest in God's hands. Let it out, let it heal, let it go. 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
1: Don't call me Naomi, call me Mara. These were Naomi's words after losing her husband and two sons. Don't call me Naomi, meaning pleasant. Call me Mara, meaning bitter. What she had been through had changed the way Naomi saw herself. And this can be the same for us. We can go through struggles, have hurtful things said or done to us, and it can change the way we see ourselves. But what happened to you, friend, doesn't determine your identity or value. Just because you failed at something doesn't make you a failure. Just because you were rejected doesn't make you a reject. Just because you were unplanned doesn't make you an accident. And just because somebody said you're no good doesn't make you worthless. You're not a product of what happened to you, but a product of who you belong to. And you are a beloved, valuable child. I'm Ben Cherry, pastor of City Point Church, Auckland.
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0: 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For everyone has sinned. We all fall short of God's glorious standard. Yet God, in His grace, freely makes us right in His sight. He did this through Christ Jesus when He freed us from the penalty of our sins.
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0: Let's be honest. We've all been there. You're reading your Bible and suddenly you hit a verse that's just bizarre.
1: What?
2: 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How bizarre?
0: You could skip it. 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
0: But there's a better answer. Every Thursday at 10 past 5 on the Arvo Bravo, we tackle a bizarre Bible verse with our resident theologian from Grace Theological College. Got a verse that's got you confused? 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
5: Picture this. A tiny mouse accidentally wakes up a huge, fierce lion right in the middle of his afternoon nap. You'd expect the lion to roar like a thunderstorm, swipe with those massive paws, and send that little mouse flying right across to the other end of the savannah. But instead, the lion just blinks, shrugs those big lion shoulders, and says, "All right, little guy, I'm going back to sleep. Just try not to wake me again, okay?" Now here's the twist. Not long after, that same tiny mouse surprises everyone by freeing that lion from a hunter's trap. Who would have thought? The king of the jungle saved by the smallest, most unexpected hero. It's a perfect reminder that God loves to use the least likely people for the greatest and most incredible things. 1 Corinthians 1:27 says, "But God chose the foolish things of the world to shame the wise, and the weak things of the world to shame the strong." So if you ever feel small, quiet, or overlooked, remember, you might be exactly the person God designed for something amazing. Sometimes the smallest pores leave the biggest, most lasting marks. Because God's greatest work often comes in the smallest packages. I'm Anna Noble from AchievementDiscoveries.com.
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1: Is your birthday coming up? Maybe it's today. Why don't we take a second to thank God for the life that we have? God, I know I don't say this enough, but thank you, Lord, for the fact that I've made it to this point in my life. Thank you for all the good times with mates. Thank you for those teachers that inspired me. Thank you for blessing me with the material things I need day to day. Thanks for the sunny Kiwi summers and those moments I laughed so hard that it hurt. But God, I also want to thank you for being there for me in the darker times of my life too. If it weren't for you, God, I don't know if I would have made it to where I am today. Thanks for looking out for me when no one else knew what I was going through. Thanks for standing by me in battle when I felt so alone. For the year ahead, Lord, help me to live life in a way that makes you proud and brings others joy. Thanks again, Lord, for giving me this life. Amen. Remember, a grateful heart is a happy heart.
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1: 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Just make a big difference in our lives and probably in a million of lives here in New Zealand. And you just always remind us about who God is and who's always there for us. And yeah, thank you. Thank you for your words, for your music, for everything.
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1: Hi, I'm Paul Trebilco. There's a song called My Lighthouse. It's mainly for children, but it has a powerful message for adults too. The words about God are so true. It says, in my wrestling and in my doubts, in my failures, you won't walk out. Your great love will lead me through. You are the peace in my troubled sea. In the silence, you won't let go. In the questions, your truth will hold. Your great love will lead me through. You are the peace in my troubled sea. My lighthouse, shining in the darkness, I will trust the promise. You will carry me safe to shore. Great words, aren't they? God will guide us through. God is like a lighthouse guiding us in our troubled world. Life is fragile, but God, our lighthouse, keeps us off the rocks and guides our way through life. I'm Paul Trebilco from the Theology Program at the University of Otago.
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4: Matthew chapter 21 verse 42 says, Jesus said to them, surely you've read this in the scriptures. The stone that the builders rejected became the cornerstone. The Lord did this and it's wonderful to us. Jesus' quote is based on a scripture from the Old Testament. The stone that the builders rejected became the cornerstone. The Lord did this and it's wonderful to us. That's from Psalm 118 verse 22 to 23. Jesus is the rejected cornerstone. He experienced rejection from religious leaders, from townspeople calling for his execution, and even from his own family. And this rejection was written in a psalm centuries before Jesus was born. In short, all the negativity and struggle of Jesus' story was woven into God's overall wonderful plan. Jesus' rejection fulfilled prophecy, and ultimately, it saved us. God uses even the worst circumstances for his good. He turns things around. Today, Jesus does the same. Whatever rejection in our life is stopping us from living fully in God's love and power, he's got it covered. When we give our rejection to him, his hand is turning it, however invisibly and slowly, to make it good. We will one day see the hand of God transforming the things that the enemy intended for destruction. That is a promise. So what now? Go for a walk. Chat to God about whatever difficult things you've been through, anything that still hurts. Then turn around. As you 180, think about how God might bring good through your situation. Chat about that with him as you walk back.
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2: Have you ever been to a wedding where there's a long gap between the ceremony and the reception? It's often because the bridal party are having their photos taken, but it means the guests have quite a bit of time to fill in. It can be an awkward in-between time that you're not sure what to do with. I remember one wedding when a few of us ended up at McDonald's between the ceremony and the reception, all dressed in our wedding clothes because we didn't have anything else to do during that time. In some ways, that's a picture of the time we're all living in. The life, death, and resurrection of Jesus was like a wedding ceremony. Through those events, we have become united with Christ and part of his kingdom. But the wedding reception is yet to come, the time when Christ returns and establishes the fullness of his kingdom on earth. So we are living in between those two events, and it can feel a bit of an awkward time, like eating McDonald's in your wedding clothes. But the assurance of what Jesus has already done and the hope of what is yet to come should motivate us to live faithfully for God in the present. I'm Reuben Munn from Shore Community Church. 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

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To find out more about this formal complaints process, go to their website, bsa.govt.nz.

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4: Picture yourself caught in a sudden downpour. The rain comes fast, soaking everything in sight. You pop open your umbrella. The storm didn't stop, but you can still hear it, feel the splashes, see the puddles forming. But you're covered, you're shielded, protected from being completely overwhelmed. That's what God's care looks like. His presence doesn't erase life's storms. Challenges still come. Pain doesn't magically disappear. But his coverings keep us from drowning in it all. He offers shelter, a safe place to stand when everything else feels uncertain. We sometimes think that faith should mean no rain at all. But God promises something better. He promises a covering in the storm. He walks with us, steadies us, and holds the umbrella when we're too weary to keep it raised. So if you're in the middle of a downpour today, remember, the storm is real, but so is his shelter. You're not exposed. You're not forgotten. His covering is over you. I'm Mickey from inbetween.org.nz, and I hope this sparks your thinking. Let's see what God does with it.
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1: Winston Churchill had a really great quote. A pessimist sees a difficulty in every opportunity. An optimist sees the opportunity in every difficulty. Too many people wake up in the morning with a bit of a mental chip on their shoulder. It's glass half-empty thinking that makes the days drag and everything around you just a little bit average. However, when you start to take more of an optimistic view of the world, you quickly start to see the upside to almost all situations you're in. Paul writes in Philippians, "I can do all things through him who strengthens me." Did you get that? All things through him who strengthens me. God wants the best for us. He wants us to walk through our life in a positive frame of mind, worshipping him and how we live our day-to-day lives. Today, try to be glass half full in your thoughts. Focus on the bright side and look hard to find that silver lining. I'm Tom O'Neill, author of The 1% Principle.
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1: Romans 10, verse 9. 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Embracing body and soul, God's work of doing in us what he did in raising Jesus from the dead. That's it. You're not doing anything. You're simply calling out to God, trusting him to do it for you. That's salvation.
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1: I'm a corrections officer, so I understand the difficulty there. 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

0: Let's be honest, we've all been there. 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
2: 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How bizarre?
0: You could skip it. 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
5: Kia ora tato. Welcome to A Minute in History with The Hope Project. In our nation today, women enjoy a level of equality with men that is almost without comparison in history. The question is how things became so good. 2,000 years ago, in the ancient world, a wife was the property of her husband. Whether India or China, Rome or Greece, women were not considered competent enough to be independent. While there were exceptions, like upper-class women in 3rd century Rome, exceptions were rare. Many ancient philosophers supported this view of inequality also, like Plato, a 4th century Greek philosopher, who taught that women were in every way inferior to men, physically, mentally and spiritually. What changed things? Well, it was Jesus. The radical things he taught have inspired Christians through the ages to esteem women in a way that has surpassed the cultures around them and before them. We live at an amazing time in history and in an amazing nation. Let's not forget why. See hopeproject.co.nz for more.
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1: I've watched it in my children, I've seen it in myself. The need to grasp for things, from the last piece of cake to the best seat to the dreams we carry in our hearts, the fear of missing out can drive us to just take what we want, to get ahead of and preempt God's timing. There came a point in Abraham's journey that he and his nephew Lot needed to part ways. And while Abraham had the right to insist on choosing land first, because he trusted God to establish and provide for him, he gave Lot first choice. Lot chose a piece of land, but God gave Abraham and his descendants the whole land. Lot's land would be lost to him, but Abraham's inheritance still stands. God's way and timing is always best. Don't let fear cause you to strive. Choose trust, rest in who God is. What he wants to give you will far exceed what you can take for yourself. I'm Amy Walker.
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2: Maybe midnight or midday. 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

Thank you. This is how I thank the Lord. Mosaic, MSC, Cody Carnes, Amanda Cook, Joe Albarns kicking off the show this morning. Well, ata maria e te whanau. Good morning, Kate the Pehia Kue. How are ya? I hope you're well. Today it is Sunday morning, bright and early, just gone 6:15. I'm Sharon. I'll be here hanging out with you through until 10 a.m. Playing back-to-back uninterrupted worship music, though. Between now and then, it's gonna be good. Here's Elevation Worship.

It is Good Grace from United on Life FM. Shares hanging out on your Sunday morning. I love that song, but I equally love this song I've got lined up next. Isn't it so good? Oh, praise the name from Hillsong Worship. And sometimes I can't help but think during Te Awa, where we play back-to-back uninterrupted worship music, that this might just be a glimpse into what heaven is going to be like, singing praises to the King of Kings for all of eternity. I am already looking forward to it.

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0: It's Life Anthem with Heart Wide Open. And there before that, No Longer Slaves. Now, about 20 away from 7 on your Sunday morning. Lovely to have you company. If you've just joined us, you've tuned in at the right time because I'm about to hit play on today's word for you today. And for Sunday, the 14th of June, it is titled The Turnaround.
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2: Matthew chapter 21, verse 42 says, Jesus said to them, surely you've read this in the scriptures. The stone that the builders rejected became the cornerstone. The Lord did this, and it's wonderful to us. Jesus' quote is based on a scripture from the Old Testament. The stone that the builders rejected became the cornerstone. The Lord did this, and it's wonderful to us. That's from Psalm 118, verse 22 to 23. Jesus is the rejected cornerstone. He experienced rejection from religious leaders, from townspeople calling for his execution, and even from his own family. And this rejection was written in a psalm centuries before Jesus was born. In short, all the negativity and struggle of Jesus' story was woven into God's overall wonderful plan. Jesus' rejection fulfilled prophecy, and ultimately, it saved us. God uses even the worst circumstances for his good. He turns things around. Today, Jesus does the same. Whatever rejection in our life is stopping us from living fully in God's love and power, he's got it covered. When we give our rejection to him, his hand is turning it, however invisibly and slowly, to make it good. We will one day see the hand of God transforming the things that the enemy intended for destruction. That is a promise. So what now? Go for a walk. Chat to God about whatever difficult things you've been through, anything that still hurts. Then turn around. As you 180, think about how God might bring good through your situation. Chat about that with him as you walk back.
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Hey, kia ora. Shaz hanging out with you. Wanted to say, if you are enjoying this morning's back-to-back worship music, you can actually find our Te Awa playlist on Spotify. We have put all of the worship songs on Life FM in the one place, nice and easy for you to find. And likewise, we've got a bunch of Waiata Reo Māori, which is all of the Te Reo songs we play on Life FM. We've got the top songs from 2025 in order of how popular they were. There's 100 songs on that playlist. We've also got, you know, the Morning Wake Ups Worship Wednesday playlist. We've got the Day Show's Tasty Tune Tuesday. We got the U Chart Countdown, you name it, man. 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This right now, it's Phil Wickham. This is Hymn of Heaven.

great songs this morning. Thank you for tuning in for Te Awa. This is where we play back-to-back uninterrupted worship music from 6 a.m. right through till 10. If you want to tune in from 11 p.m. through till midnight, you'll also find Te Awa on the night show for the last hour of every single day. That is where you will find it. But this morning, keeping the great praise and worship going, how about this one right now? This is We the Kingdom. It's God So Loved on Life.

It's Grace on Top of Grace, a fellowship creative on Life FM. Kia ora, Shez, hanging out on your Sunday morning. Right now, I cannot wait any longer. I've already hit play on what is one of my current favourite worship songs. This is Elevation Worship in Chandler Moore. It's called God, I'm Just Grateful.

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1: So I just love how it's just so good. The music's always different. 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It's just so good. 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

Glory. That's Equippers Worship on Life, New Zealand worship music for your Sunday morning. Let's keep it going, shall we? Bit of a theme, because this right now is Brooke Lidgetwood, Bless the Lord. And up next, Stan Walker's Unuhia, which is I Surrender in Te Reo Māori.

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Do It Again, Elevation Worship on Life FM. That song, for me, it really serves as a reminder of a season where I was crying out to God, you know, waiting, longing for, praying and believing that an answer to my prayers was near. And I can testify to the goodness of God that he made a way, like that song suggests, when there is seemingly no way. I'm not going to go into great detail, but I kind of wanted to highlight the fact that some of these worship songs, some of the praise songs that we play are a great cry of the heart, hey? And they do sometimes get us through those seasons in life where we are believing God for great and mighty things. And then, you know, when we see the fruit of those prayers, when we see the answer and, you know, the dawn breaks, really, I think, you know, having those songs to look back on and to remember those desperate prayers and pleas to the Lord, I think that is so beautiful. You know, I listen to that song and I cannot help but be so grateful.

Lord, this is the prayer from all of us, all of our hearts to you. All about you, every breath, every step, every moment, every day. We're desperate. We're desperate for it.

Let it be a hallelujah. It's Lauren Daigle on Life. Now, every time I listen to Lauren Daigle, I cannot help but think back to Festival One a few years ago where Lauren Daigle was actually there. She was performing and finally Bjorn and Josh got to meet Lauren Daigle. Now, that was real cool. But I tell you what, I'm already looking forward to Festival One 2027, and that is because on Friday it was announced that the Sky is going to be there.

It is. Hull V. That song's called Used By You. This is another big one of his you might recognize. 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Here's Corey Asbury.

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This is A Move on Life FM. Hey, almost 7:30. I'm Sharon, and it's a great privilege to be hanging out with you on your Sunday morning. This is Te Awa. This is the worship stream, back-to-back uninterrupted worship music from 6 a.m. through till 10. With that being said, heading off this next song, it's United with Know You Will. You're on Life.

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I will say, and I mentioned this earlier, but we have got a Waiata Reo Māori playlist on Spotify. 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

Maverick City Music on Life FM. Hey, we're about 10 minutes away from 9 a.m. playing banger after banger after banger this morning on Te Awa. I am having an absolute blast. Even if you've just joined us in the last few minutes, I hope you enjoy the absolute tunes that Te Awa is serving up this morning. Because this one right now, it is King of My Heart. It's Bethel Music and Stephanie Gretzinger alongside Jeremy Riddle. Honestly, what a stellar lineup.

Beautiful. Hey, Brooke Legitwood with 1,000 Hallelujahs. That particular version recorded live. I can appreciate that. Hey, it is just after 9 a.m. Cher's hanging out with you for Te Awa. This is the worship stream. Back-to-back uninterrupted worship music from now through till 10. We've been going since 6 a.m.

0: It's Canvas and Clay from Pat Barrett on Life FM. Hey, I wanted to take some time this morning to talk about the World Vision 40-Hour Challenge.
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0: So this year, we're saying it's your call. 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

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Now, we are halfway through Life FM's World Vision 40-hour challenge. I wanted to talk a little bit more about this, but this time we are putting our decision, the outcomes to challenges, if you will, in your hands. The choice is yours. It's your call. That is what we're calling it. So each day, each show on Life FM will have a challenge and you get to choose the outcome, either this or that. And you got to, you know, vote on the answer you want to see take place. And that is what we are doing for the World Vision 40-hour challenge. So we'll be back tomorrow. We'll be back on Monday with a whole bunch more challenges. Like I said, we're only halfway through. We're 20 challenges in. So if you want to have a listen, tune in tomorrow morning from 6 a.m. for the morning wake up. And they'll have a challenge of their very own. But you can sign up for your own World Vision 40-hour challenge by visiting their website, 40hour.org.nz. Again, raising funds for those beautiful children in Solomon Islands.

listening to Life FM. We're about 10 minutes away from 10. Hey, that is it from me. Thanks heaps for hanging out. And I will say, ka kite a pōpō e te whānau. I will see you same time next week. Kia pai o koutou wiki. Have a great week. And yeah, tomorrow morning from 10 a.m. hanging out with you on the Life FM Day Show again. Until then, my friends, God bless, stay safe, and I'll catch you tomorrow. Bye.

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2: And this update. A man's been arrested after reports of disorder on Auckland's New North Road just after midnight. The 23-year-old, suspected of possessing methamphetamine for supply, and will appear in the Auckland District Court tomorrow. A woman who skipped the country after being found guilty of drug offending has been sentenced to 8 months home detention nearly two decades later. Claudia O'Neill has more.
3: The case dates back to 2006 when Amanda McJarrow was pulled over by police in Whangarei and officers found a meth pipe, 0.3 grams of meth and 1,648 cold medicine tablets. Open Justice reports McJarrow fled to Australia in 2007 but was sent back as a 501 deportee this year.
2: McJarrow appeared in the Whangarei District Court this week, charged with possessing a precursor substance. And fog restrictions have now lifted at Auckland Airport after about five domestic flights were delayed earlier this morning. That's news.
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2: To sports, and Qatar has stunned Switzerland with a last-minute equaliser to draw 1-1 in their Group B Football World Cup match in San Francisco. An appalling fielding display has consigned New Zealand to a first-up loss in the defence of the Women's T20 Cricket World Cup in England. Defending a competitive 163, the White Ferns dropped seven catches and missed two stumpings as the West Indies reached their target with seven wickets and a ball to spare. Warriors coach Andrew Webster has teed off on the officiating in the 10-8 NRL loss to Cronulla in Auckland. The Sharks were gifted 2 points when Chanel Harris-Tavita was penalised for taking too long to take a goal line dropout. But Webster is stunned that call was made, given the referee had just told the kicker he did have time.
4: I don't know, that's just the most unprofessional thing for the game I've ever seen.
2: That's sport, I'm Kalia Strong.
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0: John 10 verse 10. A thief is only there to steal and kill and destroy. I came so they can have real and eternal life, more and better life than they ever dreamed of.
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0: It is Life FM. That is Brandon Lake and Nick Jonas. It is the author. You are with Holly. It is your Sunday morning. It is lovely to be with you, friend, and I hope that you have had an amazing weekend so far. It is not over yet, so let's soak up all the weekend feels together. And if it's been so great that you have to tell me all about it, please do. 8168, you can start your message with the word life. Coming up, I have got new music from Lapani and the listeners, and we are going to find out something we can celebrate.
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4: 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Lamentations says God's mercies begin afresh every morning. Thank goodness for that. 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

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And, of course, Lapani, the talent. Oh, it is so cool. I love that one and it's so great to have it playing on Life FM. Music on the way for you. Well, actually, we're going to do three in a row. The band Jaren is on the way. There's a little bit of Corey Asbury and this is Josh Baldwin, Made for More. It's Life FM.

The band Jarran, it is Stand Strong on Life FM. Hey, heading on over to the website, lifefm.co.nz, that is where you will find the prayer wall. And I will always talk about the prayer wall in the first hour of hanging out with you in my show, because it is that important to me and to Life FM that you know that we are praying for you. With whatever situation is happening in your life, in somebody else's life, we are here for you. And well, we can be here for each other as well, because that's another part of the prayer wall, praying for each other. So if you'd like to see the prayer requests and pray for them, they're on the prayer wall. If you would like us to be praying for you, then you can submit your prayer request on the prayer wall, also over at lifefm.co.nz. This is Micah Tyler, God Did It. It's Life FM.

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0: 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It is Get Lifted on Life FM. Hey, brief mention for today's celebration as well. 14th of June, and today is Flag Day. And I heard the cutest story about a little boy who has flag appreciation, because there are many things that he likes, this two-year-old: trucks, diggers, trains, and the Canadian flag. The Canadian flag. Oh, I love that so much. Like, you know, the trucks and diggers, very typical for a two-year-old. A flag, maybe not so much. So there you go. Maybe we can all appreciate our flags just that little bit more. Hey, the word for you today is coming up. Today's one is called the turnaround. I really hope that you get something out of today's. And remember, there is an app for the Word for You Today, which is free to download. 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You can read it. 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So make sure you grab it and you can hear it after this.
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4: Matthew chapter 21, verse 42 says, Jesus said to them, "Surely you've read this in the scriptures. The stone that the builders rejected became the cornerstone. The Lord did this, and it's wonderful to us." Jesus' quote is based on a scripture from the Old Testament. The stone that the builders rejected became the cornerstone. The Lord did this, and it's wonderful to us. That's from Psalm 118, verse 22 to 23. Jesus is the rejected cornerstone. He experienced rejection from religious leaders, from townspeople calling for his execution, and even from his own family. And this rejection was written in a psalm centuries before Jesus was born. In short, all the negativity and struggle of Jesus' story was woven into God's overall wonderful plan. Jesus' rejection fulfilled prophecy, and ultimately, it saved us. God uses even the worst circumstances for his good. He turns things around. Today, Jesus does the same. Whatever rejection in our life is stopping us from living fully in God's love and power, he's got it covered. When we give our rejection to him, his hand is turning it, however invisibly and slowly, to make it good. We will one day see the hand of God transforming the things that the enemy intended for destruction. That is a promise. So what now? Go for a walk. Chat to God about whatever difficult things you've been through, anything that still hurts. Then turn around. As you 180, think about how God might bring good through your situation. Chat about that with him as you walk back.
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Cochrane and company. It is Stand My Ground on Life FM. Hey, we are getting pretty close to 11 o'clock now, but there are plenty more songs that we can get on before that point. Torrin Wells is on the way. Crowder, and here is Blanca and Musico right on time. It's Life.

0: It is Life Fifi, and that is the afters. It is new day, new life. You are with Holly. Hey, it is your Sunday morning. I was going to say Sunday afternoon. Skipping ahead of myself a little bit there. Good news. It's still Sunday morning. Hey, on the way for you, I have got the new one, which is actually a collab between Grace Vineyard Music, Joshua McGigger, and Marley Solar, which is awesome. So we're going to get into that. Also, the socials. There's lots of music news in the socials today. Music news from Toby Mac and Tori Kelly, and then a little bit of encouragement from Matthew West, because he's always good at that. So that is coming up.
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2: God says in the Bible, I look for one man who would stand in the gap. I love that. God was looking for one man, not a group, not a committee, not an army, but just one man. Do you know the power of one is all through the Bible? One Abraham obeyed God, left home and became the father of many nations. One murderer and wanderer called Moses delivered the people. In the New Testament, one little boy was instrumental in feeding 5,000 people. The power of one is all through the Bible. In the New Testament, in Romans 5, it says, "For if by the trespass of the one man, death reigned through that one man, how much more will righteousness reign in life through the one man, Jesus Christ?" You may feel like you are just on your own today, that you are just one. But I want to encourage you, God only needs one person to make a difference. Today, be that one. My name is Glenn Barrett.
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good. It is Grace Vineyard Music, Joshua McGregor and Marley Solar teaming up together with that tune. It is called Alive. And, well, if you want to know a little bit more about that one, it's actually coming from Grace Vineyard's upcoming album. And I think that one's going to be the title track. It'll be out on July 17th if you were keen to get your hands on that one. Hey, music coming up for you. Well, the Kiwi music continues because Amiga Levine is on the way. We're going to go old school with a song that you can't help but feel good. And it will always remind me of a KFC ad because, well, they used it in their marketing and it was such a good song that it always reminds you of it. So Kingston, Good Good Feeling is coming up. And here is Brandon Murphy, Love Won't Let Go. It's Life FM.

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It is All Things New on Life FM. It is your call with the 40-hour challenge this year. We've been having a whole lot of fun with this, but for a very serious reason, because we have teamed up with World Vision, kids in the Solomon Islands, who we are supporting because they don't get choices like we do every day. So yes, we are having fun by giving you some pretty crazy choices in every show on Life FM. And we're going to continue to do that next week as well. It's been fun. 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Here's Lecrae and Miles Minnick. It's on time. It's Life FM. Oh,

0: Let's be honest, we've all been there. 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

0: Rua Young, that one is running on Life FM. All right, let's see what's been happening in the socials. It is exciting stuff. Some very cool music news in there. So let's start it off with Toby Mac. Campfire, That Very Love with Third Day is out now. So a collab between Toby Mac and Third Day called Campfire. It's really good. So have a listen to that if you're a Toby Mac or a Third Day fan. Tori Kelly, new music for her as well. Well, a whole lot of new music, because she said, my new album, God Must Really Love Me, is out everywhere now. When you live with these songs, I hope they give you permission to slow down, exhale, and be present. Writing this album brought me so much peace, and now that it's yours, I hope it brings some to you too. Feeling incredibly grateful. Thank you for listening, and thank you, Jesus. So there you go. Very, very exciting. New albums are always so great. So have a little listen to that one in your weekend. And Matthew West, here's some encouragement for you. Sometimes God changes the situation. Other times he changes us. You might not get the outcome you wanted, but God can turn it into something better. God is still good, not because life goes our way, but because his character never changes. How great is that? Take that one on board for your Sunday. It's Life FM.
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It is Oscar Ironside. That one is Hope for a Living. It is Life FM. Hey, heading towards midday, yeah? Not quite there yet. And hey, that's okay because it means that I can squeeze on two more songs for you. Toby Mac and Blessing Offer on the way with the goodness. And this is Gracie Binion. 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